Now the sound you make after driving down a no-through road. Let's circle back on this new song. Somber potential. Stop.

Your weekend done right here on Star. Nate in for Corey this afternoon, which means we've got just over an hour left together. So I've got to jam a whole bunch of music that you love in there. I was watching the AMAs the other night and Somba jumped on stage and did this little performance for us. I don't want to talk down, I love her. I don't want to be a broken record. I just know I can be better, be better, be better. Rain pelting down. Great. Rain pelting down.

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0: Star Mackay in the Whitsundays, cruise ship day in the Whitsundays this morning. What a beautiful day for the tourists to be coming ashore. Carnival Encounter is visiting today. It's 6:12, three songs, two facts. This is where Kayleigh gets a couple of songs, a couple of facts from a year and has to guess. Are you ready?
1: Never ready for this one, but we'll give it a crack nonetheless.
0: Okay, we're starting modern first of all, okay? Pink A Million Dreams.
1: Yeah, okay. That was for the Moana soundtrack, wasn't it?
0: I don't know, actually. Posty Circles.
1: Oh.

0: Nikolai saved tonight. Star Mackay and the Wit Sundays. Scotty and Kaylee here. Sunny day today around Mackay and the Wit Sundays. It's 7:13.
1: 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The game of word association.
0: In Slade Point having a go today. Morning, Brendan. How are you?
2: Hey, pretty good, thanks.